graduate in college. That was Mama's dream. But I was on my way to anywhere else when I turned 18. Cause when you got a fast car, you think you got everything.

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1: 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Looks like to me you're feeling kind of crowded. You're not

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Lots of rolling wheels and shifting gears round that Jersey Turnpike. Barney stopped me with his gun 10 minutes after midnight. Said, sir, you broke the limit in his rusty old truck. I don't know about that accent, son.

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0: Good morning, I'm Miranda Chant. Partly sunny today, a high of 16. Tonight, a few clouds, a low of plus 5. Here are some of the stories we're following. Songhe and Ojibwe Nation's long-running Treaty 72 land claim returns to court next month. A new United Way report's highlighting how high energy costs are pushing more people into poverty. And it's back to work for MPs as the House of Commons resumes sitting. I'll have more details on these and other stories coming up.
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4: It's Mike and Cheryl. Good morning. And we're getting ready for our Monday work day. And we want you to be the most productive that you possibly can be.
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6: It was good to see you smile.
5: A new study found that song, Smile by Morgan Wallen, is the worst song for workplace productivity.
4: The study analyzed 100 most streamed songs, ranking them by tempo, loudness, and danceability. I really don't think that song fits either of those three categories.
5: No, definitely not. So the benchmark for ideal focus music is 120 BPM beats per minute, minus 15 decibels, and a 50% danceability. So it needs to be catchy, but not too catchy.
4: So despite its laid-back, reflective tone, that song, Smile, ranked the most distracting. Landed at number 2, well, another one from Morgan Wallen.
6: I never let my heart go all the way. Every time I try, I just hit the brakes.
4: Just in Case, and another country song, rounds out the top 5.
5: Hudson Westbrook took the number 5 spot with House Again.
6: The house you made a home is now just a house again.
4: And I don't know if this is surprising or not, Morgan Wallen appeared 10 times across the 98 ranked songs, the most prominent artist. I don't know if that's surprising or not.
5: I don't know. The first song I could see being distracting, but Just in Case isn't bad, and House Again, that's a good song.
4: So distracting because it's slower and you're thinking about it and maybe you're singing along or something?
5: Or you're really sort of taking in the lyrics. It doesn't really just fade into the background.
4: Mm-hmm.
5: But, I mean, that's good for the artist. You don't want your songs to fade into the background.
4: So that makes, what, 3 country songs in the top 5?
5: Yeah, three songs.
4: So what do you think? What would you add to this list? What distracts you? Whether it's at work, whether it's at home, or you're doing some chores. I guess, really, what song can you not get out of your head? Let us know. We'd love to hear some ideas.
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